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4: Thank you. 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
4: 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I'm getting old.
1: You just did
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1: Hey, it's Shannon. Oh, so I mentioned before that I am a little bit nervous because my car hit 98,000 miles the other day, which means we might be getting to the end of its life. Don actually called in and said, okay, if you get a new car, you know you got to name it. And this is something that you do with yours?
2: Well, anytime that I've had a pickup truck, it's been the sled. It doesn't matter what type of vehicle, what make or anything like that. But if it's a pickup truck, it's always been the sled.
1: The sled. I like it. I feel like I'd become too attached to my car if I...

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106 WCOD, playing the Cape's best music. I got a feeling that this is going to be a good week for you. At least I'm hoping. And if there's a certain song that I can play for you today in order to make that happen, let me know.

106 WCOD, the Cape's best music. We got a new trend for your Halloween decor. Hey, it's Shannon O. If you want to keep up with the times, I've got those details coming your way in the next 10 minutes. Right now, it's golden.

0: 106 WCOD. In an effort to make Halloween a little less scary this year, apparently there's a new trend that's coming out. Hey, it's Shannon O. So black and orange was Halloween's colors thanks to ancient Celtic traditions. Over time, those other colors have snuck into, like, golds and browns from fall, blood red from, you know, vampires. But this year, a new Halloween color trend is pastels. Softer pinks, lavender, mint, baby blue. It's called Pastelween or Pink Halloween. And it's just kind of the way, like I said, that people are trying to make this holiday a little less scary and a little bit more whimsical.
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106 WCOD, the Cape's best music. Can you believe that we are less than 100 days away from Christmas? That is wild to me. You know, one thing that I don't actually start playing Christmas music anytime before Thanksgiving. 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So it's up to you to just search them out. Right now, Bruno Mars is on.

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1: 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You get a lot of football, some family time in. Thanks so much for making us part of your nights. Right now, it's No Doubt.

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1: 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Don't worry, you didn't miss it if you didn't get to catch it live time. 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

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She wasn't there in person, but she did have a big part and dropped some Easter eggs for her Swifties. Details on that coming up in the next 10 minutes.

106 WCOD, playing the Cape's best music. That's wrapping it up for me. I hope you enjoy the rest of your Sunday. Get that last taste of freedom before the scary set in. Thanks for making us part of your weekend.

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1: All right, what's going on, my early morning crew? It is Hayes checking in. 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

The Cape's Best Music, 106 WCOD. It's hard to believe that the iHeartRadio Music Festival is over. Gosh, I got to tell you, the lead up, it's kind of like for me, it's like your birthday or Christmas. You're so excited about something, and then you're like, oh my gosh, it's done. I'm like, wow. What a

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1: All right, what's going on? It's Hayes. Thanks for hanging out. Sunday morning, you and me, a couple hours. We're here. We're doing it. How's your fantasy football squad? We all set up for today? Man, if I go 0-3 again in my teams this week, I'm going to be upset.

0: 106 WCOD. Love Bruno Mars. Doing a little tour right now with Ray opening up for Bruno Mars. What's up? It is Hayes. Man, did you? I got up early. I was excited because I watched and listened to the iHeartRadio Music Festival out of Vegas for the last two nights. Some big time highlights. I can tell you that the BTS army is real. The screams that I heard through my TV set watching it on Hulu was ridiculous. Zara Larsson also put on a great show. Snoop Dogg, the Goo Goo Dolls, Johnny Resnick and his crew still got it going on. It's going to be wrapped up and packaged up for us to do a special on Hulu here in just a couple weeks. So be ready for that. Shaboozy's on the way. We got Sabrina Carpenter next.
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1: Did you guys see the news this week that there are thoughts of Justin Bieber or Harry Styles doing the halftime show at the Super Bowl? Nothing's been offered yet, but that's the rumor out there. I think that's smart because it's going to be Valentine's night. And who does love better than Justin?

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1: Hanging out early Sunday morning. My name is Hayes. What's up with you? What's going on?
2: Just working.
0: Where's work?
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1: right. Well, we appreciate you listening at work this morning. Have a great Sunday. We got Backstreet Boys on the way for you. Taylor's coming up. We got Bruno Mars, Risk It All on the way.
3: So what's that phrase that you learned or something you learned embarrassingly late in life that you didn't realize?
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0: 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I know you got a shout out.
1: I want to shout out to my best friend for getting a new job after not having one for so long. I'm very proud of her.
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1: Coming up next.
0: Got a pair of hits from Taylor coming up. Plus, Sabrina Carpenter has our longest running hit at 122 weeks and the number one song from exactly 2 years ago. That's next.
2: American Top 40 is back in a sec.
0: You know when you try a new food and suddenly it's like, wait, how did I not know about this? Ryan Seacrest here. That's how people are reacting to Kewpie mayo. The one with the red cap you've probably seen on TikTok. What makes it different? 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You never tried it? Find the red cap and see what everyone's talking about. 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
1: Falling 3-35, Phillip Phillips with Homesick. So Gautier just reached a major milestone by scoring one of the biggest digital singles of all time. 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Somebody That I Used to Know, 1840, Extra.

0: And for adults with type 2 diabetes and known heart disease, Jardiance can lower the risk of cardiovascular death, too. Prescription Jardiance Empagliflozin 10 or 25 milligram tablets are used to lower blood sugar along with diet and exercise in adults with type 2 diabetes. 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Both may be fatal. 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
3: We are inside the top 30. And it's tough to think of Olivia Dean as anything but a lead singer. But she got her start in the music industry nearly a decade ago as a backing vocalist. She was part of the group Rudimental, and Olivia admitted that she had no idea what she was doing and felt like she was along just for the ride. So she threw herself into songwriting. And eventually she learned how to do it all, from crafting melodies to writing lyrics and performing songs like this at 27, A Couple Minutes.

Hendrix 26 Golden. We're inside the top 30. And Malcolm Todd recently scored his first hit on the countdown with his single Earrings, but he's getting plenty of advice and support from other artists, his sister, Audrey Hulbert. He said they've always been close, but as their music careers have both taken off over the last year, they've formed an even stronger support system. And it's a good thing to have because his song is on the rise. Earrings up 5 to 12.

0: 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Both may be fatal. 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
7: We are just a few away from the top 20. Chapel Roan has been hard at work on her next album and hasn't played many live shows in 2026, but a recent shift could mean that more concerts are coming sooner than we thought. We'll fill you in after 23. The Game of Love, Michelle Branch, and New Radicals.

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0: again for Bruno Mars. 2 weeks on top. Congratulations. And that's our countdown this time around. Our iHeartRadio Music Festival, presented by Capital One, taking over Vegas all weekend. Excited for that. BTS, Benson Boone, Zara Larsson all taking the stage, as well as some surprise moments you don't want to miss. 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I will see you there. Until then, take good care.
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Playing the Cape's best music from the bridges to P-Town, 106 WCOD. We've got Bruno Mars for you this hour, Taylor Swift, Ella Langley, One Republic, and Olivia Dean. Here's the Killers.

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1: You know, I'm kind of glad I didn't end up in Vegas this year for our iHeartRadio Music Festival, and here's why. Because last time I was there, last year, I risked way too much on Sunday. I took a late flight out to come home, and I spent all day at the sports book, and, well, I risked it all. And I came home with barely anything. Bruno Mars, he knows a little bit about risks, too.

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1: Benny Blanco had everything to do with producing this song. Moves Like Jagger, Maroon 5, Christina Aguilera. I am Toby Knapp, and I have moves like a manatee.

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1: 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I'm Dusty.
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1: There you are. And we begin today's show with The Heat Is On by Glenn Frey.

0: And that's Los Lobos with La Bamba on the dance party, playing one great song after another. The next one could be one of your favorites like this.
1: And it's Samantha Fox and Naughty Girls Need Love

0: And that is Raining Men by the Weather Girls on the Dance Party with Dusty, Daphne, and Zach. Time now for pop culture.
1: It sure is. And you know, this Tuesday, fall begins.
0: It does.
1: And we're going to have some fall trivia.
0: Oh, okay. I can't wait.
1: Here's your first question. Which tree's leaves are most famous for turning bright red in the fall?
0: Oh, that's easy.
1: How about it, Zach?
0: You put it.
1: Any ideas?
0: Zach, I'm going to give you a clue, Zach.
2: Okay, okay.
0: You ready for this?
2: Yep.
0: Okay. You should get this, Zach. I'm giving it up because I know what it is, but I'm giving you a chance. You put this on your pancakes.
2: Maple trees.
0: Right.
1: Well, there you go. There's your first one.
0: I gave it to you. All right.
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0: Mongo Jerry in the summertime, but it's beyond summer now. It's
1: yes, almost we're fall, in fall.
0: So, yeah, there we go. All right. More music now on the dance party.
1: And next, it's If You

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I'm Zach, and this is the Dusty and Daphne Dance Party, your ultimate throwback soundtrack featuring dance hits from the 70s and the 80s, 90s, and 2000s. 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

0: can't trust you.
1: And that's MC Hammer, and you can't touch this. And right now it's time on the dance party for more of pop culture.
2: It sure is. And we're talking about fall, which begins on Tuesday. Here's your question. Which fruit is associated with fall and is technically a member of the gourd family?
1: The pumpkin.
3: Pumpkin.
2: That would be correct.
3: I love
2: both of you this time.
1: That's right.

0: And that's Whitney Houston, and the song is Queen of the Night. And she is the woman that Kevin Costner waited 1 year for while she was finishing a tour to make the movie The Bodyguard. And now it's time for more pop culture.
1: It is, and we're talking about fall, and this is your fall question. What was fall originally called?
2: Autumn, right?
1: No.
2: No.
0: What?
2: Okay.
1: It was not called autumn.
0: No, it was called harvest.
2: Yes.
0: You remember all those horror movies, don't you?
2: Oh, yeah.
1: Yeah. It was always a harvest.
0: All right, we'll be back. We've got to take a break. We'll be back right after this. Don't go away.
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0: that it went by the Daz Band on a dance party with Dusty, Daphne, and Zach. 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

0: And from Beverly Hills Cop, that's Neutron Dance on the Dance Party, where it's time now for more of pop culture.
1: Yes, here is your fall question. Which butterfly travels up to 3,000 miles during fall migration? Not an easy one if you know your butterflies, though.
0: The stupid butterfly.
2: Monarch butterfly?
1: Yes. Yes.
2: The only one I know.
1: Yeah, it is the monarch. Probably the only butterfly most people know.
0: Right.

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0: And that's Billy Ocean. And you can get out of my dreams and get into my car. Let me open the door for you. And you're listening to The Dance Party with Dusty, Daphne, and Zach right here on 106 WCOD.
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0: And that's Nasty by Janet Jackson on the dance party. And now it's time for more pop culture.
1: It is, and we're doing fall questions, fall trivia. 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
0: It is New Hampshire.
2: New Hampshire. I should have got that.
0: The Granite State, known for its apple cider.
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106 WCOD, I'm Zach, and you are tuned to the Dusty and Daphne Dance Party, where every hour is a hit parade from the 70s, 80s, 90s, 2000s. The party really never stops. Here's Billie

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3: What is this?

0: And that's Blondie and Heart of Glass on the dance party. And now it's time for pop culture.
1: It is, and this is your last one of the evening. We've been discussing fall. Begins on Tuesday, and this is fall trivia. What are the fall's three zodiac signs?
0: We got to name all three?
1: Yeah, why not?
0: Oh, I can't.
1: Can you get
0: that
1: one?
0: No.
1: Can you get two?
0: No.
1: If you can't get one, you can't get two.
0: No, multiple choice I like much better. Uh-huh. My odds have increased.
1: Oh, okay. I'll stick to that frame right then. Okay.
0: I have no idea.
1: Zach,
0: what
1: any
0: the
1: ideas?
0: Three signs, three zodiac
2: I'm
0: signs
2: I'm having
0: are
2: trouble
0: fall
2: with this one. I'm not going to lie.
1: Okay. It's Libra, Scorpio, and Sagittarius.
2: Oh, okay.
1: Just so you know.
0: Let me say this to you.
1: What?
0: It was a lot easier for you than for us because you have the answers
1: exactly
0: in front of you.
1: Exactly correct. Right? Didn't I look smart?